0: His party is now the largest after seeing off more than 100 years of Labour dominance.
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They hung out with folks like Dennis Hopper and Bob Seger and Sonny and Cher. But she feels safe now in this bar on Fairfax. And from the stage I can tell that she can't let go and she can't relax. And just before she hangs her head to cry, I sing to her.

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But she'd be a whole lot prettier if she smiled once in a while. Cause even her smile looks like a frown.

place. It's hard to play a gig in this town, keep a straight face. It seems like everybody's got a plan. It's kinda like Nashville with a tan.

0: UK overseas territories, and they'll be cared for over here as a precautionary measure. Meanwhile, the 20 isolating at Arrow Park Hospital are preparing to go back home. Two-thirds of people are backing a ban on smoking in pub gardens. That's according to a new survey by charity Action on Smoking and Health, who say it's a common-sense step towards creating a smoke-free generation. And former England and Manchester United defender Gary Neville says the heat could be an obstacle for England's chances in the World Cup. Neville says he's confident the squad can go far, though.
1: I'm a little bit worried about the heat. I'm a little bit worried about some of the players' finals in the last few years, and they've done really well. So I'm hopeful again and get over the line.
0: It's now less than a month until England head to the tournament, which is being held in the US, Canada and Mexico. From Radio News Hub, I'm Frankie Hersine.
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3: The Prime Minister has met with Wes Streeting as questions over a potential leadership challenge continue to mount.
4: Did you say, Mr. Streeting?
5: Did you ask the Prime Minister to resign?
3: The meeting lasted just 20 minutes, and while we don't know exactly what was said, the Health Secretary's previously made no secret of his ambitions to lead the party. So far, more than 90 Labour MPs have called on Sir Keir Starmer to step down, while a number of ministers and aides have resigned. Jovan Owusu-Nepal is a former Labour candidate. He says Sir Keir needs to be careful.
6: There's an opportunity to really address the cost of living crisis, to ensure that young people have a future, that the country can be more prosperous and productive and wealthier. That is the prize, but there are people like Farage who could scupper that by the next election.
3: Meanwhile, it's the state opening of Parliament today, where the King's Speech will mark the government's priorities for the next parliamentary session. It's expected to cover immigration, SEND provisions and green energy. Donald Trump is travelling to Beijing for a high-stakes summit with his Chinese counterpart, Xi Jinping. He had been pushing the leader to use China's leverage to get Iran to agree to US terms to end the conflict, or at least reopen the Strait of Hormuz. Travel operators TUI say there's been a 10% drop in summer bookings, largely due to the Iran war. They're one of several firms impacted by the conflict. They also took a near £40 million hit from that and the hurricanes in Jamaica. With just under a month to go until the World Cup, Gary Neville says he's confident England will go far. The former England and Manchester United defender says it's crucial the team are in good form.
7: The next 3 weeks are really important, because one thing you can't do going into a tournament is just flick a switch and turn your form on and off. You have to feel that sort of form going into the end of a season.
3: And the Princess of Wales is to receive the Italian city of Reggio Emilia's highest honour for her work promoting early years development. It says she makes her first major overseas royal visit since having cancer treatment. From Radio News Hub, I'm Frankie Hersine.
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13: 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A glass of wine, a fast embrace, it's called Hernando's Hideaway. 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

0: 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Then strike a match and you will know you're in Hernando's Hideaway.
1: 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Step right up, step right up. It is the mid-morning show here on Radio Grapevine with myself, Ian Stewart, all the way through till 12 p.m. today. 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
1: The hit 90s snooker-themed game show Big Break is returning to TV. Comedian Paddy McGuinness and seven-time world snooker champion Stephen Hendry will be at the helm. The revived series will follow three contestants who will be paired up with professional snooker players in a bid to win a cash prize. And speaking of game shows, Richard Osman's agreed to front a new ITV game show called The Golden Elevators. The Pointless creator and author says he's thrilled and has never seen a quiz show quite like it. Rapper Stormzy is to co-produce a hard-hitting biopic of Arsenal and England football star Ian Wright. The 32-year-old will executive produce the film, which recounts Wright's journey from his childhood in South London through to playing football at the highest level. And Melanie C, Jessie J and Jade are among the newly announced artists who will receive an O2 Silver Clef Award this year. The trio are being honoured by Nordoff and Robbins, the UK's largest music therapy charity, at a ceremony in July. The charity helped deliver music therapy to hundreds of people across the UK.
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Most of the special interest groups are run by members drawing on their extensive skills, experiences and interests. 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If you're interested in trying something new or reigniting an old passion, go to www.westlothian50plusnetwork.co.uk or give them a call on 01506 635510. 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
3: Questions over the Prime Minister's leadership are intensifying, with Sir Keir Starmer holding a meeting with Wes Streeting this morning. The Health Secretary is seen as a key rival to Sir Keir's premiership. Jovan Owusu-Naipaul is a political commentator and former Labour candidate. He says change could be necessary.
4: You're as good as your team, and if your team don't have the confidence in you, you have to step back and reflect and say, well, actually, am I doing something wrong here? And as the numbers continue to go up, I think there's some space for some self-reflection.
3: Well, despite all the turmoil in Number 10, the King's Speech will take place later on this morning, with the government aiming to restore hope. It's expected it will cover policies on immigration, green energy and SEND provisions, laying out the government's legislative priorities for the next parliamentary session. Elsewhere today, Sussex police say the bodies of three women were recovered from the sea in Brighton early today. Dave Cronin has more.
5: In a statement, the force say they were called to reports of concern at around 5:45 this morning. They add that, sadly, the bodies of three women were recovered from the water near Madeira Drive. Chief Superintendent Adam Hayes says it's a tragic incident and fast-moving inquiries are ongoing to confirm the identities of these three women and to understand exactly what has happened.
3: Donald Trump is travelling to Beijing for a high-stakes summit with his Chinese counterpart Xi Jinping, where he says Iran will be on the agenda. China are the biggest buyers of sanctioned Iranian oil, and the US president will aim to get China to leverage Tehran to reopen the Strait of Hormuz. More than a quarter of those taking a daily pill version of weight loss drug Wegovy report losing over 10% of their body weight over 4 months. The pill is not yet available in the UK, but was approved in the US in December. Those on the drug went on to shed more than a fifth of their body weight by the end of the trial. And in tennis, Andy Murray has returned to the court to coach fellow Briton Jack Draper during the grass court season. From Radio News Hub, I'm Frankie Hersine.
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You are listening to the Mid-Morning Show here on Radio Grapevine with myself, Ian Stewart. So happy to be getting you over that hump and heading towards the weekend.

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0: West Lothian's beating heart, this is Radio Grapevine. 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
1: Southampton are into the playoff final after beating Middlesbrough 2-1 last night, but a Spygate scandal continues to dominate the headlines. Borough boss Kim Hellberg branded the situation disgraceful, while the Saints' Tonda Rickert insists the club are taking the matter very seriously. As it stands, Southampton will take on Hull at Wembley. Elsewhere, Manchester City take on Crystal Palace in the Premier League tonight. City boss Pep Guardiola expects it to be a tough test, but remains confident.
2: So I learned from my career as a manager to do better. What we have not done better this season, to arrive in better position to fight from the Premier League, that we are still fighting, and Crystal Palace.
1: Meanwhile, north of the border, Hearts take on Falkirk as the title race hots up. Hearts manager Derek McKinns says it won't be easy.
3: But for us, this isn't a semi-final ahead of a final, it's a final for us. And it's important that we have the concentration on Falkirk because they're a good side and they've caused teams a lot of problems this season.
1: And in tennis, Andy Murray's returned to the court, coaching fellow Briton Jack Draper during the grass court season.
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3: Where streeting has been to Downing Street for crunch talks with the Prime Minister. That meeting lasted less than 20 minutes. So far, more than 90 Labour MPs have called for Sir Keir Starmer to step down, while the number of ministers and aides have resigned. Jovan Owusu-Nepal is a political commentator and former Labour candidate.
4: The Labour Party, they should be making their case to the party, to the country, as to what their leadership would look like. And I just want to make sure that that kind of debate and discussion is as broad as possible so we can challenge the rise of the right wing, the rise of the populist left wing, and we can kind of unite behind a collective vision and the country knows actually what is going on.
3: Next, Sussex Police have confirmed that the bodies of three women were recovered from the sea in Brighton earlier today. Dave Cronin reports.
5: Officers were called at around 5:45 a.m. to reports of concern for the welfare of three women. The bodies were recovered off Madeira Drive. Chief Superintendent Adam Hayes says he knows this is concerning for the community, but asked the public to stay away from the scene while the emergency services continue their work. He added that fast-moving inquiries are ongoing to confirm the identities of these three women and understand exactly what has happened.
3: Travel operator TUI says there's been a 10% drop in summer bookings. The reason's largely due to the Iran war. They're one of several firms impacted by the conflict. The prices of shuttle buses to one of the World Cup stadiums hosting an England game have been slashed following backlash from fans. The Three Lions face Panama at the MetLife Stadium in New Jersey on June 27th. Supporters initially faced an $80 fare to travel to the game. And the Princess of Wales is to receive the Italian City of Reggio Emilia's highest honour for her work promoting early years development, is as she makes her first major overseas royal visit since having treatment. That's the latest from Radio News Hub. I'm Tanita Sims.
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3: You have to step back and reflect and say, well, actually, am I doing something wrong here? 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
4: So Keir Starmer's leadership remains under significant pressure, but the government don't want it to distract from the King's Speech today, although is Wes Streeting now preparing to challenge him? I'm Frankie Hairsign, and you're listening to the Lunchtime News programme from Radio News Hub. On the show today, we'll be taking a closer look at the King's Speech and a number 10 in turmoil. We'll also hear that the bodies of three women have been recovered in Brighton, and how far does Gary Neville think England can get at the World Cup? First, a look at some of today's other top stories with Johnny Holmes.
5: WASPI campaigners have confirmed they are proceeding with fresh legal action against the government. In January, women affected by the way changes to the state pension age were communicated were told for a second time they would not receive compensation. A previous decision not to offer redress was reviewed after the rediscovery of a 2007 Department for Work and Pensions evaluation. Donald Trump is travelling to Beijing for a high-stakes summit with his Chinese counterpart Xi Jinping, where he says Iran will be on the agenda. China are the biggest buyers of sanctioned Iranian oil, and the US president will aim to get China to leverage Tehran into reopening the Strait of Hormuz. 10 people thought to have left the hantavirus-hit cruise ship in the South Atlantic island of St. Helena are to come to the UK to isolate. The group are residents of the UK overseas territories, and they'll be cared for over here as a precautionary measure. Meanwhile, the 20 isolating at Arrow Park Hospital are preparing to go back home. And the Princess of Wales is to receive the Italian city of Reggio Emilia's highest honour for her work promoting early years development. It's as she makes her first major overseas royal visit since having treatment.
4: Well, our top story today, can the Prime Minister survive much longer? Well, he may have been given a temporary respite with the King's Speech today. We'll have more on that later. But he has met with what's seen as one of his biggest rivals, Wes Streeting, at number 10 this morning. And it's now reported Mr. Streeting is planning to resign. Dave Cronin has more.
6: Have you resigned, Mr. Streeting?
7: What did you say, Mr. Streeting?
8: Did you ask the Prime Minister to resign?
9: Well, we don't know exactly what was said in the brief Starmer-Streeting meeting. The Health Secretary's made no secret of his ambitions to one day lead the Labour Party. A few of his supporters also resigned from their government position yesterday, and over 90 MPs have now called on the Prime Minister to step down. Jovan Owusu-Naipaul was a Labour candidate standing against Nigel Farage in the 2024 general election. He says change could be necessary.
3: As anybody would know who leads a team, you're as good as your team. And if your team don't have the confidence in you, you have to step back and reflect and say, well, actually, am I doing something wrong here? And as the numbers continue to go up, I think there's some space for some self-reflection.
9: But the PM's deputy, David Lammy's, hit out at the critics, saying the need to put forward someone better.
10: Nobody has come forward to put themselves in the processes that exist in the party. No one seems to have the names to stand up against Keir Starmer. And for those who are suggesting that he should stand down, they should say which candidate would be better.
9: Well, more than 100 MPs have come out in support of the PM, but is that enough? Those considering a challenge may decide to do so soon, though it appears no one wants to be the first to do it, at least not just yet.
4: Well, conveniently for the Prime Minister, the King's Speech did take place this morning. Ministers say they didn't want the chaos in number 10 to distract from the Parliament State opening, so no mention of the major elephant in the room. Grace McIntosh takes a look at how it unfolded.
11: The King's Speech marks the formal beginning of the parliamentary year, with all the bells, whistles and centuries-old traditions on display. Most notably, Senior Lords Officer Blackrod having the door slammed in his face to symbolise the Commons' independence from the Crown.
12: Close the door!
13: Blackrod!
11: Now, the speech sets out the government's priorities for the session, this time covering policies on immigration, green energy and send provisions.
1: My government will respond to this world with strength and aim to create a country that is fair for all. My ministers will take decisions that protect the energy, defence and economic security of the United Kingdom for the long term. They will defend the British values of decency, tolerance and respect for difference under our common flag.
11: MPs will then sit back down in the Commons at 2:30 to debate the address, with the Prime Minister and Leader of the Opposition both making contributions.
4: Still to come, we'll take a look at some breaking news coming out of Brighton this morning. And can England finally go all the way at the World Cup?
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4: Welcome back. You're listening to the Lunchtime News programme from Radio News Hub. Next today, some news that broke this morning. The bodies of three women have been recovered in Brighton. Tanita Sims joins me now to tell us more. So, Tanita, what do we know so far?
14: Well, Sussex police say they were called after concerns were raised for the women's welfare just before 6am this morning. Their bodies were then pulled from the water near Madeira Drive between the pier and the marina. The Coast Guard also sent a helicopter and rescue teams from Shoreham, New Haven, Littlehampton and Burling Gap. Three lifeboats were also deployed from Brighton and Shoreham.
4: Is there any word on what happened then?
14: Well, investigations are in their very early stages at this point, so police say they're still working to understand the circumstances around the incident. They also say they're yet to identify the three women, but will have updates in the due course. Chief Superintendent Adam Hayes says this is a tragic incident and fast-moving inquiries are ongoing. For now, people are being urged to avoid the area with a number of search and rescue teams on site.
4: Thank you, Tanita. Finally, today is not long to go now until the 2026 World Cup. In fact, it's just 5 weeks today until England's first game against Croatia. So are we feeling confident? Could it finally be coming home? Well, we're not sure yet, but we have been speaking to former England and Manchester United defender Gary Neville to see what he thinks.
15: I've been to sort of eight tournaments as a player and a coach. I've been to four or five now as a sort of journalist and broadcaster. And the heat is a massive factor and the conditions are a massive factor depending on what part of the world you come from. And we come from a country that doesn't have 32, 33, 34 degree heat on a constant basis and sort of the humidity that will challenge players. So the South American and sort of more Southern European countries do have a benefit when it comes to understanding and playing in that heat. So that's the first thing. The second thing for me is I think also you need your players to be going into the tournament in good form. I have been a little bit worried in this last few months around the form of Foden, Palmer, Jude Bellingham's not been playing. Bukayo Saka's been out up until recently. So I was a little bit nervous about the sort of what would be the feeling that these players have, these great players that we have and these great lads that we have sort of going into a tournament, maybe not at the very

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2: It was a night. What a night it was. 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
3: Sir Keir Starmer has promised a package of measures to set a new direction for Britain. The Prime Minister says the legislation in the King's Speech will make the country stronger and fairer. In his speech in the House of Lords, the King says the government would defend the British values of decency, tolerance and respect for difference under our common flag.
4: My government believes that the United Kingdom's economic security depends on raising living standards in every part of the United Kingdom. My ministers will support measures that maintain stability and control the cost of living.
3: Meanwhile, it's been announced people will be able to get discounts on bills for using power at sunny, windy times when the grid is generating excess electricity. It's part of legislation to boost UK energy independence. But reports are suggesting the Health Secretary is poised to resign and trigger a leadership contest. Sir Keir Starmer met with Wes Streeting this morning. That meeting lasted just 20 minutes. While we don't know exactly what was said, the Health Secretary's previously made no secrets of his ambitions to lead the party. Next, the US President Donald Trump has arrived in Beijing for a high-stakes summit with his Chinese counterpart. He had been pushing the leader to use China's leverage to get Iran to agree to US terms to end the conflict, or at least reopen the Straits of Hormuz. And almost two-thirds of Brits would back a ban on smoking in pub gardens. That's according to charity Action on Smoking and Health. Caroline Kearney is their spokesperson.
5: People who smoke, you know, are used to there being restrictions on where they can't smoke. So for the past 20 years, we've had laws that mean they can't smoke in indoor places. So this is a kind of a logical extension to protect people who don't have that choice, people who work there or people that maybe don't smoke.
3: The majority of people also back a ban on smoking in places like university campuses and bus stops. That's the latest from Radio News Hub. I'm Tanita Sims.
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0: 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But Mum and Dad says all that munching isn't good for me. 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
3: Reports are suggesting the Health Secretary is poised to resign and trigger a leadership contest. Sir Keir Starmer met with Wes Streeting just this morning. That meeting lasted just 20 minutes long. Next, the King's Speech has taken place, marking the government's priorities for the next parliamentary session.
4: My ministers will introduce legislation to take advantage of new trading opportunities, including a bill to strengthen ties with the European Union.
3: Legislation to strip disgraced peers of their titles was included in the speech, following the scandal surrounding Lord Peter Mandelson, and other measures included immigration, green energy and SEND provisions. Next, Reform UK leader Nigel Farage is facing an investigation by the Commons Watchdog over a £5 million gift from a party donor. Farage was referred to the Parliamentary Commissioner for Standards, Daniel Greenberg, over the undeclared gift from Thailand-based cryptocurrency investor Christopher Harborne, received in 2024. But the Reform UK leader insists there's no case to answer over the gift. A 26-year-old man has died in hospital 3 days after a group of pedestrians were hit by a car in Nottinghamshire. Police say a murder inquiry is underway after Tyler Fairman was pronounced dead on Tuesday. Fairman, a footballer with non-league side Woodforth Park Rangers, was one of several pedestrians injured when a car mounted a curb and struck a group of people in Arnold near Nottingham in the early hours of Saturday. And nearly two-thirds of people think a ban on smoking in pub gardens is a good idea. The charity on smoking and health say it's common sense. Their spokesperson is Caroline Kearney.
5: Extending to outdoor pubs, is designed to protect people who don't have a choice. So people who work there or people that maybe don't smoke and don't want to be breathing in damaging secondhand smoke.
3: The majority of people also backed a ban on smoking in university campuses and bus stops. That's the latest from Radio News Hub. I'm Tanita Sims.
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2: The Prime Minister says he has full confidence in the Health Secretary, Wes Streeting. His comments come amid claims Streeting will launch a leadership challenge against Sir Keir Starmer tomorrow. Earlier, the pair met for a brief meeting in Downing Street before heading off to hear the King's speech. Conservative leader Kemi Badenoch says the PM is desperately clinging on.
3: In the past 48 hours, nearly 100 Labour MPs have called for the Prime Minister to resign. Four ministers have quit. It is clear his authority has gone. This is a government less than 2 years in office, which has already run out of ideas and run out of road.
2: Reform UK leader Nigel Farage is to be investigated by the Parliamentary Standards Commissioner. It's over a £5 million gift from a party donor. Farage says he's under no obligation to declare the gift from billionaire reform backer Christopher Harborne because it had been given before he was an MP. The bodies of three women have been recovered from the sea in Brighton. Emergency services were called at 5:45 this morning following reports of a person in the water. Police are now working to identify the bodies, and Chief Superintendent Adam Hayes says it appears to be a tragic accident.
4: This incident will be highly distressing for the community, and we are working hard with our partners to understand exactly what has happened. This includes gathering and reviewing CCTV from the surrounding area, including from properties and local businesses nearby.
2: More than 1,700 people are being held on a UK-operated cruise ship in France after 49 people became ill with gastroenteritis. Authorities in Bordeaux have instructed all passengers and crew to remain on board, while samples from the ship Ambition are tested at a local hospital. A 92-year-old male passenger died on the ship on Sunday. And President Trump has touched down in China for a two-day state visit. That's the latest from Radio News Hub. I'm David Hall.
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people say a man is made out of mud. 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

0: monster. But Mum and Dad says all that munching isn't good for me. Around half the sugar we eat comes from unhealthy snacks and sugary drinks. 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

0: 3 months after the actor died. The actor known for starring in US teen drama Dawson's Creek died on February 11th after suffering from bowel cancer. His wife, Kimberly Van Der Beek, shared an update describing the outpouring of support as tremendous. Saltburn star Barry Keoghan says the Beatles' biopic films will be incredible. He's praised the set for harnessing an indie soul despite being such a big production. The 33-year-old Irish actor stars as drummer Sir Ringo Starr in Sir Sam Mendes' The Beatle, a four-film cinematic event. And Paul Chuckle says he's delighted to take part in the National Theatre Tour of The Rise and Fall of The Little Voice. He will play Mr. Boo on the tour of the Jim Cartwright play. The play will run at the National Theatre in London from January 2nd to January 23rd, before heading out on tour, visiting locations including Newcastle, Sheffield and Salford.
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6: Animals can't speak to drivers, but if they could, they would be asking us, telling us by the sounds of it, to put our litter and fruit waste in the bin. Because roadside litter kills an estimated 3 million animals every year. No wonder they sound miffed. So let's lend them a paw. Let's take our rubbish with us and bin it properly. National Highways. And what's that? They said thanks very much.
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2: The Prime Minister insists he has full confidence in the Health Secretary Wes Streeting despite claims he will launch a leadership bid tomorrow. In another difficult day for the PM, he's had a brief meeting with Streeting at Number 10 before attending the King's Speech. Highlights include the introduction of a tourist tax, digital IDs and a ban on ticket touts. MPs are now debating the contents of the speech, but Conservative leader Kemi Badenoch says you can't avoid the issue everyone is talking about.
3: This is a highly unusual moment. The Prime Minister is in office, but not in power. Everyone is trying to pretend it's all right. It's not all right.
2: But Sir Keir Starmer gave a light-hearted response.
4: Let me also thank the Leader of the Opposition for the usual warm and generous nature of her contribution. In difficult days, her input is always a ray of sunshine. But we do have one thing in common. Our parties both had tough results in the local elections last week. The difference is, she hasn't noticed.
2: In other news, Nigel Farage is to be investigated over a £5 million gift from a party donor. The Parliamentary Standards Commissioner Daniel Greenberg will look into the undeclared gift from Thailand-based cryptocurrency investor Christopher Harborne in 2024. Mr Farage denies any wrongdoing as the gift was given before he re-entered Parliament. The bodies of three women have been recovered from the sea off Brighton. Police said a search was launched after concerns were raised for the welfare of a person in the water early this morning. More than 1,700 people have been quarantined on a UK-operated cruise liner in France following an outbreak of gastroenteritis. They're being held on the ship Ambition in Bordeaux while samples are being tested at a local hospital. On Sunday, a 92-year-old male passenger died while on board. That's the latest from Radio News Hub. I'm David Hall.
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6: 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Former police officer Steve Hartman has more.
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0: I was a part of the task force when we went to liberate the Falkland Islands. We lost 48 men. I was the closest to the bomb to survive.
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8: 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T-R-I-P. Remember that, and you're ready for a safe trip.
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honey, I know I've said it too many times before. I said I'd never say it again. I guess I shouldn't say anything at all, since you're supposed to belong to him. But I just can't let you go without telling you just how much I love you.

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But if you ever want somebody to just love you, and someday you just may, just give me a call. 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
3: The Prime Minister has set out the government's plans amid the backdrop of a leadership challenge. Allies close to West Streeting are hinting he will launch a bid for Sir Keir Starmer's job tomorrow. Meanwhile, the King's speech included the introduction of a tourist tax, digital IDs and a ban on ticket touts. The PM insists it's the right way forward.
4: It's a King's speech for the backbone of this country, for working people who worry about the cost of living, want their town centres to thrive, their public services to work, their government to be on their side. The heart of this programme is a plan to make Britain stronger and Britain fairer.
3: But the doubters were lining up to respond, including Liberal Democrat leader Sir Ed Davey.
5: Everyone in this House and everyone in the country know this Prime Minister may soon not be in power, not in place for his own programme, not able to deliver these promises. We will be voting against, not just because the Prime Minister is one of the weakest Prime Ministers in post-war history now, but because this King's speech does not offer the change our country needs.
3: Reform UK leader Nigel Farage is to be investigated by the Parliamentary Standards Commissioner. It's over a £5 million gift from a party donor. The bodies of three women have been recovered from the sea in Brighton. Emergency services were called early this morning following reports of a person in the water. Chief Superintendent Adam Hayes says it appears to be a tragic accident.
6: This incident will be highly distressing for the community, and we are working hard with our partners to understand exactly what has happened. This includes gathering and reviewing CCTV from the surrounding area, including from properties and local businesses nearby.
3: More than 1,700 people are being held on a UK-operated cruise ship at Bordeaux in France. 49 people on board Ambition have become ill with gastroenteritis. A 92-year-old man died on the ship at the weekend. And President Trump has touched down in China for a two-day state visit. That's the latest from Radio News Hub. I'm David Hall.
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3: The Prime Minister insists he has full confidence in the Health Secretary Wes Streeting, despite claims he will launch a leadership bid tomorrow. In another difficult day for the PM, he's had a brief meeting with Streeting at Number 10 before attending the King's Speech. Highlights include the introduction of a tourist tax, digital IDs and a ban on ticket touts. MPs have been debating the contents of that speech, but Conservative leader Kemi Badenoch says you can't avoid the issue everyone is talking about.
4: This is a highly unusual moment. The Prime Minister is in office but not in power. Everyone is trying to pretend it's all right. It's not all right.
3: But Sir Keir Starmer gave a light-hearted response.
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3: The Prime Minister is meeting ministers and MPs tonight as he tries to stop a possible leadership challenge. Allies of the Health Secretary, Wes Streeting, have hinted he will launch a leadership bid tomorrow. Former Labour leader Jeremy Corbyn thinks Sir Keir will have to go.
4: It's very hard to see how he can stay in post given what has happened. They've just produced a King's Speech which promises very little. If Wes Streeting is to be the alternative, I fail to see what he's an alternative to.
3: If Wes Streeting resigns tomorrow, he would need the backing of at least 81 Labour MPs to challenge the PM. Meanwhile, the political turmoil has overshadowed the King's Speech, which outlined a raft of government plans, including the introduction of a tourist tax, digital IDs and a ban on ticket touts. But Liberal Democrat leader Sir Ed Davey says his party can't support it.
5: So this Prime Minister may soon not be in power. We will be voting against, not just because the Prime Minister is one of the weakest Prime Ministers in post-war history now, but because this King's Speech does not offer the change our country needs.
3: Reform UK leader Nigel Farage is to be investigated by the Standards Watchdog. It's over a £5 million gift from a party donor. The bodies of three women have been recovered from the sea in Brighton. Emergency services were called early this morning following reports of a person in the water. Chief Superintendent Adam Hayes says it appears to be a tragic accident.
6: This incident will be highly distressing for the community, and we are working hard with our partners to understand exactly what has happened. This includes gathering and reviewing CCTV from the surrounding area, including from properties and local businesses nearby.
3: More than 1,700 people are being held on a UK-operated cruise ship at Bordeaux in France. 49 people on board Ambition have become ill with gastroenteritis. And the Charity Commission has opened a case into Princess Eugenie's charity, the Anti-Slavery Collective. That's the latest from Radio News Hub. I'm David Hall.

Good evening, St. John's. It's me, Johnny Mac, here. It's Wednesday, the 13th of May. Already, I hear you say. Already. What have we got tonight? I must apologise, I never got round the ward. I was going to go to Ward 9 this evening, but I got to my bag and there was no headphones. And I'm thinking, oh, no headphones, I can't go without headphones. So I made some up because we got some from another hospital station and they're all to be made up. So I've had to sit and make up headphones. Yeah, that's what I was doing. What else have I got? So you can still get requests in. It's request@radiograpevine.com. Just send it in. Or if you've got the app, there's a wee link within the app to send an email in. And or you can just go to the website, www.radiograpevine.com, and there is a link in there to send an email in for a request. We had a power outage today, so the computer's still warming up. I think the hamsters are still running around their wheel because I managed to get logged in, but I've not managed to actually send a response to someone who was looking for a response. Zengi, if you're listening, I'm here. You can come up for a visit. Yes. Issues with email again. I thought we'd got rid of that, but you know the story that we've had with email. It's been a bit of a pest. Anyway, and also we've got some birthdays. I've got the birthdays done. I've done them this morning before I started work. And I will figure out what we've got to play with this. There's quite a few here. Stevie Wonder's one of them. I usually put like if he's a singer or a bass player, I've just put Stevie Wonder, legend. There you go. Of course he is. Right, we'll get them on in a wee while. So what I was going to do is I was just going to go through some of the requests over the last couple of weeks and just play one or two. So I'll do that. But before I do that, I'm just going to play this one. This is Anita Ward and Ring My Bell.

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Yeah, that was a neat award from about 1979, I think it was. Also tonight, I'll maybe keep you with the football scores tonight. There's three very important games on in the SPL. Currently, it's 0-0 at Motherwell 0, Celtic 0, Rangers 0, Hibernian 1, Hearts 0, Falkirk 0. Mm-hmm. It's an interesting night on the football tonight. There's 15 and 12 minutes gone on these games. Requests. Well, last week I got a request from Fiona in Ward 21, and she asked for this one. This is Starship.

That was Starship. No, it's a bit like that was Starship. Fiona requested that last week. Next one. Here's another one for last week. Is Mary asked this one. And this is Son of a Farah. Chicory tip. And there's been a goal in another game. Do you want the score? Oh. Motherwell 1, Celtic 0. Oh yeah.

Yeah, that was Kenny. Kenny and Dolly. And Islands in the Stream. Another request we had in last week. I seem to have got a lot of requests last week, didn't I? I maybe need to jump a couple of weeks. Anyway, Anne asked for this. It's a king. It's Suspicious Minds.

Yeah, that was Elvis, and that was for... Oh, I forgot who... That was Anne, I think it was, asked for Elvis. Yeah, I've got this one now. Always when I go and visit Joe in Ward 18, he's always picked something for me. He asked for the Carpenters. I played this from a few weeks ago. This is Sweet Sweet Smile. And by the way, there's been another goal, and it is now... Motherwell 1, Celtic 0, Rangers 0, Hibs 1, Hearts 1, Falkirk 0, as it stands. Oh my God.

Yeah, that was for Joe up in Ward 18. Janet in Ward 18, same week. Asked for this one. He was my mum's favourite. This is Cliff.

Yeah, that was Snow Patrol and Jason Cars. The next one, last one I'm going to do for the request from previous weeks was from the 25th of March. 25th of March, I'm from Ward 21. Fiona requested this. This is Superstar Jamila. Then we'll get to some messages and we'll start on the birthdays.

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0: Jam hot.
1: Yeah, that was Norman Cook playing bass there. Yeah, yes, he was. Anyway, right, it's the birthdays now. You're listening to Johnny Mac here on Midweek Special. Usual second hour we do birthdays, but I've got quite a few tonight, so I'm going to start them now before the news. Anyway, 1842, it's the first musical one. 1842, Arthur Sullivan, composer. He was one half of Gilbert and Sullivan. And I was looking for some stuff here, some of their musicals like Pirates of Penzance and the other ones, and I couldn't find anything at all. So here's Gilbert O'Sullivan. Does that work? I don't know. Let's try it. This is clear.

Yeah, that was Gilbert O'Sullivan for Arthur Sullivan, born in 1842. Right, here's a medical one now. Yeah. 1883, Giorgio Papanicolo, probably said that completely wrong, but Papanicolo, Greek-American doctor born in Greece. He was a cytopathologist and inventor of the pap smear. So did they name it after him? Probably, because his name's Papanicolo. And I was trying to think of something to play. What about this one?

0: Coming up next, music from Joe Boxers and Miles Davis. Channel 1 on the dial, number 1 in St John's, news on the hour. 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
1: The Prime Minister has been talking to MPs in Downing Street as he prepares for a leadership challenge. Speculation is rife that Health Secretary Wes Streeting is set to make a bid for Sir Keir Starmer's job. The political upheaval in Westminster has overshadowed the King's speech, and Conservative leader Kemi Badenoch says the PM can't hang on.
2: In the past 48 hours, nearly 100 Labour MPs have called for the Prime Minister to resign. 4 ministers have quit. It is clear his authority has gone. Yeah. This is a government less than 2 years in office, which has already run out of ideas and run out of road.
1: The SNP's leader in Westminster, Dave Dugan, says the leadership crisis is a damaging distraction.
3: This government hasn't got a clue. They're so busy bickering with one another, arguing with each faction about who gets the next shotty at being the Prime Minister, they can't focus on the problems ailing the people up and down these islands, and these problems are profound.
1: The Metropolitan Police has warned it's preparing for potential violence and hate speech crimes across 2 protests in London this weekend. More than 4,000 officers will be drafted in to police the rival events, possibly one of the largest protest deployment in decades. Nigel Farage is to be investigated over a £5 million gift from a party donor. The Parliamentary Standards Commissioner will look into the undeclared gift from Christopher Harborne in 2024. Mr. Farage denies any wrongdoing. A man involved in the overdose death of Friends star Matthew Perry has been sentenced to 2 years in prison. Eric Fleming, one of 5 people charged after Perry's death, sourced the surgical anaesthetic ketamine and supplied it to the actor, who died in October 2023. And President Trump has touched down in China for a 2-day state visit. That's the latest from Radio News Hub. I'm David Hall.

Yeah, that was the Bengals. It wasn't the Joe Boxers. Anyway, here we go with Joe Boxers. 1914, Joe Louis, the heavyweight champion, was born in Lafayette, Alabama. He was heavyweight champion for 12 years, 1937 to 1949, and here's Boxer Beat. Joe Boxers.

Yeah, that was for Joe Lewis. That was Joe Boxers and Boxer Beat. Now, 1923, what are we up to? William Red Garland, jazz pianist, born in Dallas, Texas. He played with Miles Davis Quintet. And this is, we've got a wee bit of jazz coming. Will we give you the football scores? Right, half-time scores. Motherwell 1, Celtic 1, Rangers 1, Hibs 1. Hearts 2, Falkirk 0. Currently standing, it goes to Saturday for the last game of the season. Oh, anyway, this is a wee bit jazz. This is Blue in Green. Maybe it goes for the Hibs Rangers game, eh? Well, I don't know. Or green at blue.

Yeah, the pianist there is William Red Garland, birthday, born in 1923 in Dallas, Texas. Right, next one, 1940. Richard Brooks, one of the singers in The Impressions. I knew that Curtis Mayfield was in The Impressions, but I didn't know Jerry Butler was as well. Richard Brooks, born in Chattanooga. I love that name, Chattanooga. And this is Tennessee. And this is Gypsy Woman.

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Yeah, that was Impressions, and that was for Richard Brooks, one of the singers, and they are born in 1940 in Chattanooga. Great word. Anyway, next one. Born in Swarby, wherever Swarby is, somewhere in England. Joe Brown, the singer. And this is A Picture of You.

Yeah, then that was Joe Brown, born today in 1941. Also born in 1941 was Ritchie Valens, born in California. He was a singer. He was a singer that died with Buddy Holly and the Big Bopper on that fateful plane crash. So I'm going to play all three in a row. That'll take us up to messages. This is only about 3.5 minutes for the three songs. So La Bamba, Ray Vaughan and Chantilly Lace.

0: So funny, make me spend my money, make me feel real loose, like a long neck goose, or like a girl. 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
1: What's that, honey? Pick you up at 8, and don't be late. But, baby, I ain't got no money, honey.

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3: You probably think you're pretty good at multitasking behind the wheel. I mean, you have to multitask to drive. So what's wrong with checking your phone? The thing is, your brain simply doesn't work that way. Even a quick look at a message, a time for quick reply, affects your concentration.

My God. Yeah, that was Mary Wells, born today in 1943 in Detroit. Right, next one, 1945, Blue Lou Marini, saxophonist and arranger, one of the stars, one of the backing band in the Blues Brothers movie, born in Charleston, South Carolina, and this is Everybody Needs Somebody. And it has to be one of the best films ever made. Ruined a lot of cars in it anyway, and this is Enjoy This One.

Yeah, that was for Blue Lou Marini, the saxophonist in the Blues Brothers. Anyway, now it's time for the legend. 1950, born in Saginaw, Michigan, was Mr. Stevie Wonder. And before he was just a singer, he was a mouth organ player. Little Stevie Wonder, this is Fingertips Part 2. And then we'll do the other one.

Yeah, it was only 13 or 14 when he recorded that, believe it or not. But then we'll play this one for him now. This is happy birthday, Stevie Wonder. What is he, 67 today? 77 today. No, 76. I can't count. God, it's been a long day. 76 today, Stevie Wonder. And this is him singing happy birthday to himself. And then we'll get the messages on after this. You're listening to Johnny Mac here. It's Radio Grapevine, live from St. John's Hospital in Livingston. And it's a midweek special.

Yeah, that was for Martin. Get well soon, Martin. Right, next one. I'll get this one on. Right, okay. Born in 1951, Paul Thompson, drummer with Roxy Music, born in Newcastle upon Tyne, Fog on the Tyne, and this is Love is a Drug.

Yeah, that was Love as a Drug, Roxy Music. That was for the drummer Paul Thompson, born in 51. Last week we had one of the people from Hootie and the Blowfish. And believe it or not, another person for Hootie and the Blowfish. It was his birthday today. I'm not playing Hootie and the Blowfish because I played that last week. 1966, Darius Rucker, born in Charleston, South Carolina. Oh, the same as who else was born in Charleston, Carolina? Blue Lou. Yep, he was born. 1979, last birthday of the evening, is Michael Madden, the bass player with Maroon 5, and this was Moves Like Jagger.

Yeah, that was four. Michael Madden, the bass player, and Maroon 5. You've been listening to Johnny Mac here. What time we got? Oh, 54. Oh, we've got a minute. Right, okay, before I play the last song. Thanks for listening. Well, I give you the football results. Two games are over. Rangers 1, Hibs 2, and Hearts 3, Falkirk 0. It's currently 2-2 with 5 minutes extra time being played at Fir Park. So I'll give... you know, I'll just have to figure that one out if that finishes a draw. And that means it all goes to Saturday, where Hearts just need a draw to win the title, or a win would be better for them, I suppose. Anyway, thanks for listening tonight. I will get around the wards last week. I've made some headsets up to go around the wards, so that's all good for next week. Who's here after me? It will be Chris Ruin will be here after me with One Moment in Jazz. I'm going to leave you with an Oasis track. This is Wonderwall. Look after yourself. Hopefully you'll get out of hospital soon. Be good. Take care now. Now remember, tell your friends about Radio Grapevine. We're on the interweb. We're on www.radiograpevine.com. We are the beating heart of West Lothian. West Lothian Station. So just, don't be shy. Give us a try.

0: IDs, the ban on ticket touts. But Liberal Democrat leader Sir Ed Davey says his party can't support it.
1: This Prime Minister may soon not be in power. We will be voting against, not just because the Prime Minister is one of the weakest Prime Ministers in post-war history now, but because this King's Speech does not offer the change our country needs.
0: The £5 million gift given to Nigel Farage before he became an MP is to be investigated by the Standards Watchdog. The Reform UK leader insists there is no case to answer and looks forward to clearing his name. Police are scouring hours of CCTV footage to try and piece together the final hours of three women whose bodies were recovered from the sea off Brighton. It's not yet known how the women came to be in the water when emergency services were called. More than 1,700 people have been banned from leaving a UK-operated cruise ship currently docked at Bordeaux in France. It follows an outbreak of gastroenteritis. A 92-year-old man died on board the ship Ambition at the weekend. And the Charity Commission has opened a case into Princess Eugenie's charity, the Anti-Slavery Collective. It's over concerns relating to its spending. That's the latest from Radio News Hub. I'm David Hall.
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Hello, and welcome to A Moment in Jazz here on Radio Grapevine with myself, Christopher Ruane, in the chair for the coming hour. On today's show, I'll be playing a selection of fine jazz music performed by artists including Chet Baker, Stan Getz, Ella Fitzgerald, and many more, so do please stay tuned. That will all be leading up to One Moment in Jazz featuring this man.

0: viens chercher la nuit les fleurs que tu cueillis. Un chant mystérieux tombe des astres d'or.
1: That was the sound of Brian Ferry, perhaps best known as the frontman of the pop band Roxy Music, but who is also an accomplished jazz singer. And the moment in jazz that we are exploring on today's show here on Radio Grapevine is a moment in October 1999. The 25th of that month saw the British release of Mr. Ferry's album of jazz standards, As Time Goes By, from which that tune was taken. And we'll be hearing many more later on in the show. Incidentally, although In the Mood for Love is known as a jazz song, it's also nowadays well known as the title of a 2000 film by art house director Wong Kar-wai. And it was because late in the production, when Mr. Wong was thinking of calling the English version of his film Secrets, that he heard the tune that you have just heard and was so moved by it that he decided to call it instead In the Mood for Love. That song was written by Jimmy McHugh with lyrics by Dorothy Fields. Mr. McHugh was a prolific jazz composer. Let's take another couple of his tunes now, starting with Chet Baker performing Let's Get Lost.

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0: As well as that and many other songs, Mr. Porter wrote three of the tracks on the album As Time Goes By, and it's the launch of that album back in 1999 that we are marking on today's episode of A Moment in Jazz. Let's hear all three now, with Brian Ferry performing the tunes Miss Otis Regrets, You Do Something to Me, and Just One of Those Things.
1: Miss Otis regrets she's unable to lunch today. Madam, Miss Otis regrets she's unable to lunch today.

she strayed. Madam, Miss Otis regrets she's unable to lunch today. When she woke up and found that her dream of love was gone, Madam,

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2: 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And you can hear us on Channel 1, as you heard in the advert there, or on your own device, wherever you are, either via the website, radiograpevine.com, or using the TuneIn app. Now, the 1999 release of Mr. Ferry's album, As Time Goes By, was part of a trend, particularly in that decade or so, of pop stars turning their hands to jazz, with some very creditable results, in my opinion. We're going to hear some more songs in that vein now, starting with a couple taken from a 1994 album released on the Mercury label as a tribute to Gershwin. All of the songs were written by him, but were performed by various artists, mostly much better known for pop and rock. Let's hear two, Chris de Burgh's version of Do What You Do, and then Elvis Costello performing But Not For Me.

And moving forward just several years to 2002 specifically, we saw the start of Sir Rod Stewart's Great American Songbook project, part of the trend of that time for pop and rock stars to turn their hand to the Great American Songbook and jazz standards more widely. Sir Rod did 5 albums in this vein, and I have to say, they were all very good to listen to. We'll be hearing songs from them on some future episodes of the show. But for now, let's begin with a track from the 2002 release, simply titled Great American Songbook, on the label J. This is They Can't Take That Away From Me.

No, it was not just pop stars that were performing Cole Porter songs in 1999. Earlier that summer, the jazz singer Diana Krall had released her fifth album on the Verve label, and this track comes from it. I've Got You Under My Skin.

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1: 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The number 01506 411 123. The phone isn't always manned, but with any luck, if somebody's around in

Now, Brian Ferry, and indeed his band, Roxy Music, had been using jazz in one way or another over the course of their pop career, although it wasn't always very obvious. Their eighth and final studio album, Avalon, featured the song Avalon, and of course the jazz hounds among you will know that Avalon is the name of a 1920 jazz song written by Al Jolson. Let's hear a version of that Avalon performed live at Carnegie Hall in New York City back in 1938 with Benny Goodman and his orchestra.

Now, that version of Avalon by Benny Goodman and his orchestra was taken from an album on two discs known as the famous 1938 Carnegie Hall Jazz Concert, sometimes also known simply as Benny Goodman Live at Carnegie Hall. It was recorded in 1938, but not released for another 12 years until Columbia put it out on their label in 1950. It was the first time that a jazz band and big band had performed at that august venue across the pond, and it was described as the single most important jazz or popular music concert in history, jazz's coming out party to the world of respectable music by one critic. Well, that certainly sounds like a moment in jazz worthy of further exploration. But today's moment in jazz has been the 1999 release by Brian Ferry of his album As Time Goes By. And I will leave you now with the title track. Thank you very much for joining me. Goodbye.

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3: The Prime Minister has been talking to MPs in Downing Street as he prepares for a leadership challenge. Speculation is rife that Health Secretary Wes Streeting is set to make a bid for Sir Keir Starmer's job. The political upheaval in Westminster has overshadowed the King's speech, and Conservative leader Kemi Badenoch says the PM can't hang on.
4: In the past 48 hours, nearly 100 Labour MPs have called for the Prime Minister to resign. 4 ministers have quit. It is clear his authority has gone. This is a government less than 2 years in office, which has already run out of ideas and run out of road.
3: The SNP's leader in Westminster, Dave Dugan, says the leadership crisis is a damaging distraction.
5: This government hasn't got a clue. They're so busy bickering with one another, arguing with each faction about who gets the next shot at being the Prime Minister, they can't focus on the problems ailing the people up and down these islands, and these problems are profound.
3: The Metropolitan Police has warned it's preparing for potential violence and hate speech crimes across 2 protests in London this weekend. More than 4,000 officers will be drafted in to police the rival events, possibly one of the largest protest deployment in decades. Nigel Farage is to be investigated over a £5 million gift from a party donor. The Parliamentary Standards Commissioner will look into the undeclared gift from Christopher Harbourne in 2024. Mr. Farage denies any wrongdoing. A man involved in the overdose death of Friends star Matthew Perry has been sentenced to 2 years in prison. Eric Fleming, one of 5 people charged after Perry's death, sourced the surgical anaesthetic ketamine and supplied it to the actor, who died in October 2023. And President Trump has touched down in China for a 2-day state visit. That's the latest from Radio News Hub. I'm David Hall.
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0: turning at a junction. 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
3: The Prime Minister has warned a potential leadership challenge would plunge us into chaos. He's been consulting ministers and MPs amid claims the Health Secretary Wes Streeting will launch a leadership bid. Former Labour leader Jeremy Corbyn thinks Sir Keir will have to go.
4: It's very hard to see how he can stay in post given what has happened. They've just produced a King's Speech which promises very little. If Wes Streeting is to be the alternative, I fail to see what he's an alternative to.
3: If Wes Streeting resigns, he would need the backing of at least 81 Labour MPs to challenge the PM. The political turmoil has somewhat overshadowed the King's Speech, which outlined a raft of government plans, including the introduction of a tourist tax, digital IDs and a ban on ticket touts. But Liberal Democrat leader Sir Ed Davey says his party can't support it.
5: This Prime Minister may soon not be in power. We will be voting against, not just because the Prime Minister is one of the weakest Prime Ministers in post-war history now, but because this King's Speech does not offer the change our country needs.
3: The £5 million gift given to Nigel Farage before he became an MP is to be investigated by the Standards Watchdog. The Reform UK leader insists there is no case to answer and looks forward to clearing his name. Police are scouring hours of CCTV footage to try and piece together the final hours of three women whose bodies were recovered from the sea off Brighton. It's not yet known how the women came to be in the water when emergency services were called. More than 1,700 people have been banned from leaving a UK-operated cruise ship currently docked at Bordeaux in France. It follows an outbreak of gastroenteritis. A 92-year-old man died on board the ship Ambition at the weekend. And the Charity Commission has opened a case into Princess Eugenie's charity, the Anti-Slavery Collective. It's over concerns relating to its spending. That's the latest from Radio News Hub. I'm David Hall.
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2: The Prime Minister has been talking to MPs in Downing Street as he prepares for a leadership challenge. Speculation is rife that Health Secretary Wes Streeting is set to make a bid for Sir Keir Starmer's job. The political upheaval in Westminster has overshadowed the King's speech, and Conservative leader Kemi Badenoch says the PM can't hang on.
3: In the past 48 hours, nearly 100 Labour MPs have called for the Prime Minister to resign. Four ministers have quit. It is clear his authority has gone. This is a government less than 2 years in office, which has already run out of ideas and run out of road.
2: The SNP's leader in Westminster, Dave Dugan, says the leadership crisis is a damaging distraction.
4: This government hasn't got a clue. They're so busy bickering with one another, arguing with each faction about who gets the next shot at being the Prime Minister, they can't focus on the problems ailing the people up and down these islands, and these problems are profound.
2: The Metropolitan Police has warned it's preparing for potential violence and hate speech crimes across two protests in London this weekend. More than 4,000 officers will be drafted in to police the rival events, possibly one of the largest protest deployment in decades. Nigel Farage is to be investigated over a £5 million gift from a party donor. The Parliamentary Standards Commissioner will look into the undeclared gift from Christopher Harborne in 2024. Mr. Farage denies any wrongdoing. A man involved in the overdose death of Friends star Matthew Perry has been sentenced to 2 years in prison. Eric Fleming, one of five people charged after Perry's death, sourced the surgical anaesthetic ketamine and supplied it to the actor, who died in October 2023. And President Trump has touched down in China for a two-day state visit. That's the latest from Radio News Hub. I'm David Hall.
5: Stop. If you've had car finance, you could be owed money. Drivers were charged hidden commissions on PCP and HP deals, pushing up monthly payments without their knowledge. If your agreement was between 2007 and 2024, you could be due hundreds of pounds. We handle everything. It takes